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0: 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What's up with you, with us? 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

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Now you don't need

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0: 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We're damn good, too. 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Gotta be handy with the steel, if you know what I mean. Earn your keep.
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